Of course I do. Except when soft rains fall and drip from leaves, then I recall the thrill of being sheltered in your arms. Of course I do.

together came with the weather too. They say it's May that's made me daft as a daisy. It's May, they say,